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0: 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Come and take a call. 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

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Le nombolo ungayifonela u-SMS or WhatsApp, WhatsApp voice note, and then nakanjani mina noma mfundisi Thabo Christian sizokwazi ukuthi si-respond. 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I want to invite you to come fellowship with us at Glory Dimension Cerebral Church. Ikakhulukazi uma ulaye uMkhulunkulu namaphethelo, and you really can get to where we are. I would love really to host you this coming Sunday. Now, iGlory Dimension Cerebral Church ikhonza a project gateway eku 4 Baker Street, lana eMkhulunkulu. Njalo ngamasonto ngo-10 uke ku-12:30. So we would love for you actually to come fellowship with us. Now uma ufika eproject gitwe ukuthiwa iMadala Jele, it's a big facility and we are not the only church that meets on Sundays. So dingwazi ukuthi Glory Dimensions ihlangana kuphi. 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

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Praise the Lord. This is the day that the Lord has made and we are rejoicing in it and we are glad. Siyabonga uNkulunkulu. Now, I would love to greet you in the name of the Lord Jesus Christ. This is the day that the Lord has made. I am rejoicing in it and I am glad. Again, I'm excited that you are joining with us to receive the word of God. We are really a family, a family that enjoys actually starting our day this way. And again, we are so grateful that you are also joining and becoming part of us by receiving the word of God and praying. So this is Pastor Mfundo Christian, and I'm saying that the word of God is changing your story and it is rewriting the story of your life. Siyabonga kakhulu iNkosi. Sikuchungechunge ke bakithi sikhuluma indaba exciting. 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You are blessed with every spiritual blessing in Christ. You are blessed with every spiritual blessing in Christ. And in a tanda you see, ye we take it to you, that is Ephesians chapter 1 verse 3. Ephesians chapter 1 verse 3, and I am reading from the English Standard Version. Kwanage gufunianja. Blessed be the God and Father of our Lord Jesus Christ, who has blessed us in Christ with every spiritual blessing in the heavenly places. So ye ubusisiwe uyisewe Nkosi yethu uJesu Kristu osesibusisile uKristu ngazo zonke izibusiso zokomoya emazulwini. 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Now, kunezinto ke as exciting about your new position. You have changed locations. You are not where you were ngenkathi uza kuKristu. You have changed locations. Manje wena usukuKristu. Ususendaweni yesibusiso. Very important. So ke uNkulunkulu Baba usibusisile already ngazo zonke izibusiso zokumoya kuKristu Jesu emazulwini. So ke thina sibusisiwe. We are blessed. Now enye into engiyishilo engizolo ngiyiphindile nje bafowethu, and sikhulumile ukuthi uma ukhuluma ngezwi likaNkulunkulu, this is not academic truth, even though there is a lot of information and facts, number one, and principles that we get and learn from the word of God. But destination yezwi likaNkulunkulu inhliziyo yomuntu. Ingaku John 6:63 uJesu uthi, the words that I speak to you, they are spirit and they are life. So that is where they are destined, emoyeni wakho, not just your mind. And believe me, uma iqala ifika kuwena uzwa ngezindlebe noma ufunda amehlo akho, obviously the information will get into your mind. But believe me, that's why you need to

pray, you need to meditate, you need to confess the word of God so that it drops from your mind into your spirit. Once it gets into your spirit, it becomes a force that we call faith, that changes things, that rearranges things. So now, ngenxa ukuthi ke izwi likaNkulunkulu lidalelwe ukuthi lihlale kumoya. So ke enye ke into umoya oyithandayo yi-repetition, ukuthi into iloko iphindiwe. Now yingakho ke Romans chapter 10 verse 17 kuthiwa faith comes by hearing, and hearing by the word of God. 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Now from the word of God sazi ukuthi ukukholwa ku in different measures. There is little faith, there is great faith, there is strong faith. So that is why ke uyaqhubeka nokulizwa ngokuqhubekayo izwi lika nkulunkulu. So that is why ke bakithi, as the teacher of the word of God, I keep on repeating certain things. 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So ke we are heirs of God and joint heirs with Christ, and sibusisiwe with an inheritance in Christ. Galatians 3 verse 29 uthi, and if you are Christ, then you are Abraham's offspring, as according to the promise. 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How can I cash in on them? 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

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And the only person that God trusts is who? The last Adam, inkosi Jesu Christ. 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So ke thina ke bakithi we cash in, we appropriate bakithi, we claim izinto uNkulunkulu asasihlangabezela ngazo. He is already provided. That is why lento le iqala nge-revelation ye provision kaNkulunkulu. 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But these are promises that are made. We are one. By his stripes you were healed. Yaman. By his stripes you were healed. Ni ngenkathi uJesu Kristu esesiphambanweni. Sizongena kulawo ma promises. So again, it's not to say ukuthi senza uNkulunkulu enze anything. We are commanding God. 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So ke nathi, that's what we do. That's why ukukholwa kuvela ngezwi likaNkulunkulu. 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It's not just, yabona nje, arbitrarily coming up with something engqondweni yakho. 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
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They are looking very foolish. 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No, what do? We claim it by faith. We appropriate it by faith. We take it. Faith takes. Faith takes. Angenzibonelo. Healing of the physical body. Go Isaiah 53. Go Matthew chapter 8 verse 17. Go 1 Peter chapter 2 verse 24. E Revelation kaNkulunkulu concerning the healing of my physical body. 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Wayethengela thina ukuphulukiswa. So ke that happened 2,000 years ago. So, what do I do? I mean, I'm 2,000 years removed from the event. I say to the Father, Baba, ngiyabonga ukuthi ngumntwana wakho. 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Now, ngizophoza ngizokhumbula ukuthi uJesu ezokhashelwa ngosuku akhashelwa ngalo he instituted what we call the Holy Communion. 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Wathatha iwayini wafaka inkomishini wabaphuza khona wathi lokhu kumele igazi lakhe elizophalala ngenxa yethu. So that is covenant language. So uJesu efa ngendlela afakaza phambanweni. 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Yingakho uJesu is both the lamb and also the high priest. So as a lamb bakithi uJesu Christu, he died on the cross. His body was broken for us. Igazi laphalala. Ukuze sibe nesivumelwane noNkulunkulu. So ke uma ngimapproacha uNkulunkulu, I approach him on that basis. I approach him on the basis of a covenant. So ke ngimbonga uNkulunkulu Baba, Baba ngiyabonga. Ukuthi ngiyahlanganyela njengamanje kulesi sivumelwane. And ngibona provision in this covenant that nge mivimbo kaJesu Christu sengaphiliswa. I have this physical challenge.

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So here I come to you in the name of Jesus to thank you for this provision of Swinzil. And by faith I claim, by faith I appropriate, by faith I take my healing. I take my healing. Njengamanje I stand healed and whole in the name of Jesus. I stand healed and whole in the name of Jesus. And I thank you, Father, for my healing. I believe I am healed. Bese ngiyambonga uNkulunkulu ngoba phela ngiyithathile mina. Now, this is a spiritual fact. Angithi uNkulunkulu usibusisile ngazonke izibusiso zokomoya kuKristu Jesu emazulwini. So ke my healing is a spiritual fact. So ke I have claimed it. Na ungakhohlwa sithe zonke izinto ziqala kumoya. Ngoba uNkulunkulu ngumoya wadala ini, wadala umhlaba. Hebrews 11:3. UNkulunkulu ngezwi lakhe, he framed this world to existence. He spoke this world to existence. So uNkulunkulu, Spirit being, he spoke it where he was. And this world, and guess what? This physical reality that we are living in and enjoying, Jamant, a product, kaNkulunkulu, a spirit being who spoke it into existence. So land or iphuma from the spiritual realm where God is, and he spoke it into existence. Izinto ziqala umoya before they manifest in the natural. Ukuthi nje kumele sazi how to make the transition. I-transition senza kanjani? Senza ngokholwa. Awuthi ngifunde Amahebheru 11:3. Ngiwathanda kakhulu nge-New King James. Kodwa ke kwi-ESV bathi, by faith we understand that the universe was created by the word of God, so that what is seen was not made out of things that are visible. I like that. But i-New King James yona ibeka kanje. Ithi, by faith we understand that the worlds were framed by the word of God, so that the things which are seen were not made of things which are visible. So, if you want to know what is the moya, li source, li parent material. Ego tale konke lokhu esikubonayo okuphathekayo, konke lokhu that we can see with our eyes, that our natural physical senses, jamanje, can behold. So I thank you, I am healed. So I thank you, I believe I am healed. Ngoba kwamanje kusay faith fact. So I believe I am healed. This is going to come in time. I don't know how long it's going to take. When logo ogu I faith fact will become a physical fact. Kuzoma khoniska futhi ngiyabona nje sometimes izinto zizoshaya ngoba sifuna into sophisticated enzima elikhulu. Yabona into elikhulu. There was one general yamaSiriya wayigula elepros, almost dying. He heard from the maid wayithathwe kwa Israel umHebheru ukuthi there is a prophet in Israel owayengamphilisa. Nangempela ke, because at that time vele amaSiriya had invaded Israel, so ke there was a lot of ukwesaba ukukhona ku Israel nabona ngenxa lesi sizwe. So he went to Israel and looked for this prophet and found the prophet. 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

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Healed. Why? Because he did not despise the word of God. And then he acted on that word of God. 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Then mase itholeke hayike mase siyenza ke yaba. It's amazing. It's amazing the word of God. Ukuthi lidelelekile emihlweni abantu kodwa it's the wisdom of God. So what do I do? I just get into the word of God, look at what God had promised, and I approach uNkulunkulu on the basis of the promises that is made. Ukuthi wena uNkulunkulu Baba uthe izwini lakho ngemvimbo kaJesu Kristu sengiphilisiwe. So ngakho ngiyabonga Nkosi Ngcwele that the provision has been made. And njengamanje ke I claim my healing. I am taking my healing by faith. Bese ke uma usuthathile wenzenjani? Uyabonga. Father, I thank you. I believe I'm healed. So your healing at the first moment in is a faith fact. It's a spiritual reality. Hayi mfundisi angiyiboni. Ingakho phela u-2 Corinthians ethi we walk by faith and not by sight. Iqala ku-faith, ayiqali ku-sight.

ikka la ufeita, ikka lusat. 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When I wake up the next morning, still ama symptoms ase khona iphini ase khona. Kodwa mina ngikhulekile, ngamukela ukuphiliswa uNkulunkulu Baba. So it's an opportunity again to thank the Father. Oh Father, thank you that I'm healed. I believe I'm healed. I believe I'm healed in Jesus' mighty name. Umbongo uNkulunkulu ukuthi he watches over his word to perform it. Ukuthi uNkulunkulu who does all things well. That he is our Jehovah Rapha, the Lord who takes away sicknesses from the midst of us. So I stand healed. Ngiphile siwe, ngiyakholwa, ngiyaphila. Believe me, one of those times you thank God. Uzothi umuntu uyacheka umzimba wakho, i-element ayisekho. 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Because you are healed by you appropriating the provision that God has made. Simple like that. 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Would because you've rejected knowledge. Oh, so yabona ukuthi knowledge was offered, but they rejected it. Like I've been offering to you, that this is how the faith process goes. But my man, to know it's not sophisticated enough. So guess what? They end up rejecting. And when they reject the knowledge, they reject the provision and the power of God to make them victorious, to make them come up. So to Kulungul, because you've rejected knowledge, I will also reject you from being priests for me. But because you've forgotten the law of your God, I also will forget your children. Ngithike mina kwena ke, hayi noma isithinta abantwana bami, hayi. 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I'm really blessed and encouraged by a parent that is doing something for umntwana wayo. And there are challenges akhona, but guess what? This parent loves lomntwana and wenza into isimangaliso to ensure that ikusasa lomntwana usathana kantshontshi. And that's encouraging because that's what we should be doing as parents. So uma ngingabawe ukuthi okay, uma ngiqhubeka nokwenza lokhu, sengivule umnyango ozolimaza abantwana bami. 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

0: 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That is why any of my prayers at the moment, he revival of the word of God in Mabandleni. 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Because it doesn't matter how brilliant a person is. But once they get into utwala, it reduces them to nothing. Regardless of how glorious their destiny is. 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And my older boy, una 22, intombazana ina 17. Because it's not an issue. 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So we are so many bagit. See what I'm getting the Musa, Ungulugula singers would sing Nobe over his mischiefs. We won't pass up on Christianity, Zulingos, Lishint in the back of the Pala in the back entra, Gimpiraco Guzege, Kubexas, and Nitiminage, get your inheritance. Amen.
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2: Management centers and the entire province has been put on high alert. Obviously, with the humanitarian support in place, where people have been just displaced, we are providing food and we continue to monitor the events as unfold.
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7: Angikunena sisimo sezulu sawubona mlaleli. Amazinga okubanda nokushisa eThekwini phakathi kuka 16 no-22 degrees, e-Escort phakathi kuka 7 no-14 degrees, e-Giant's Castle phakathi kuka 4 no-9 degrees, e-Xobo phakathi kuka 8 no-16 degrees, e-Kokstad phakathi kuka 7 no-11 degrees, e-Ladysmith phakathi kuka 8 no-18 degrees, e-Margate phakathi kuka 16 no-18 degrees, e-Moy River phakathi kuka 7 no-15 degrees, e-Newcastle phakathi kuka 7 no-19 degrees, Pochepstein phakathi kwa 16 no-18 degrees, Richards Bay phakathi kwa 20 no-26 degrees, Richmond phakathi kwa 8 no-17 degrees, St. Lucia phakathi kwa 20 no-26 degrees, Olundi phakathi 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

0: You so crazy, I think I wanna have your baby. 12 minutes after 6.
1: What a very good man.
0: Yeah, man.
1: I doubt there are any still.
0: What a man.
1: What a very good man. Ati, you're so crazy. I want to have your baby.
0: Yeah.
1: You're
0: so crazy. I think I want to have your baby.
1: So cool. I ain't allowed. 10 minutes past 6 in Lalelu, so go let's tell us another breakfast show. My name is Sandy Sawandisa. You want to know, like, if you're superstar, so shall I come go your lily pass and the Saturday's mega gulo, e horaliga 9 o'clock.
0: Alright, so I let the putaga longa bachelor bang and back to stand and nano prince, but some sagas when 8 by 13, then
1: you nano prince.
0: Yeah.
1: Okay.
0: So princess. 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It's about 3. 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
0: Kahle.
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0: Course, that is where you add to you are at Mgungundlovu FM 107.6 ila usilalele kona futhi ila usithola khona ngabe usilalele usekhaya usemotweni yakho sakubingelela noma usesithuthuthwini noma usebhayisekileni sithi nje hello guys, hello hello hello bovelaphi ethuthuthwini hello bovelaphi
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1: Yes.
0: You know? So mm-hmm. they bah have the batai, but the baba 10, no baba 15, but I some bench or social and suburban book fee. Yeah, well, so good leon do I sashile. So but say right cut is send the guy and the sounds good okay. 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
1: it is alleged
0: ukuthi
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3: lungile
0: yeah
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0: yeah sibuyile
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0: Alright yabona ke ngoba kunje asidlulise nampa laba because siyabona ukuthi ke bacuthile balibukile bebuza ukuthi hey kanti thina singena nini okay nampa.

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0: 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Yeah, but it was a beautiful day and the night's experience as well. 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
1: Right, so let's see that I'm trying to come to the moment. So you sitting here, proud, I proud, really proud moment. So you sitting here, R&B Thursday. Since when I tell you, Ingoma, or if you say, you're R&B, so you're sure to get Ingoma, or if you say, you're going to get Uyizwe, no ban. Local girl, I'm going to go 062-315-1986. Can the general discussion here, so I'm trying to say, it's simple. So it's going to be in Africa's number island, Amangagi. And as we have a very cool Robin Island,
0: yes,
1: and as
0: you
1: so. Australia, which is called the Enye Oyazio, when Australia is 062-315-1986, which is South Africa, Sinama Island, Amanga, Sichele, Sizwe, Guan, Nomugeno, Gapans, Gotelo, Sondela Breakfast Show, Napanaga, go Facebook page, Yom Kung, Jove FM, Sabona, Motuniaco.
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3: 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We further wish to clarify that based on the information currently at our disposal, the death of Mr. Sambo is not linked to a recent unrest in the area.
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4: The MEC for Coastad in the province of KZN, Reverend Tulasizwe Buthelezi, has placed disaster management teams across the province of KZN on high alert. This follows a severe weather system that is expected to move across parts of the country. According to weather reports, the cutoff low pressure system is currently bringing bitter, cold, wet and windy conditions to several provinces, including the province of KZN. According to this alert, KZN is going to see a sharp drop in temperatures with light snowfall expected over the Drakensberg mountain range tomorrow, Thursday, 4 July.
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2: celebrating cheese, yes, the be it blue cheese.
1: Bo cheese uzothenga ufake kwi pasta.
2: Yes. I'm also a lover of cheese, because I'm getting tired of cheese, because I'm cheese makes so much sense. Miss Kubela Pambili, sithi Happy National Hug Your Cat Day.
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1: hug your cat
2: 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So hey,
1: Kitty, how's the hug? How's the hug, Kitty?
2: Hello, kitty. And then today it is National Audacity to Hope Day. 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
2: 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Ukorgi uhlobo lwenja lapha ya le, it looks like a little bit like a wolf, but it's not. So it is International Corgi Day, and it is International Day of Innocent Children Victims of Aggressions. Today sibungaza labantwana abancane that were victims of aggression. Ne happy national International Day of Innocent Children Victims of Aggressions. And last but not least, so ya koma nqampu nqampu nje, it is National Christian T-shirts Day. 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
1: How they conducted themselves, it's not what you expect of guys who's in crime intelligence, the Hawks, who's a specialized unit in actually working with these types of cases, because they've got in-depth knowledge of how narcotics is being transported, shipped across borders. So the way in how the operation was conducted and certain things, and it is through the evidence from some other witnesses also that you could see that the one hand did not know what the other hand was doing, and it seems like there was a lot of distrust in how this operation was going down, and it might also seem that there were certain elements that was done or information or things that was done that was done unlawfully or against what the protocols dictate.
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7: 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Nico from Kailami is in touch with his emotions. So when we asked about the Nando's Peri Peri half chicken and a single side for only $1.25, he said,
8: I'm sad. I finished it.
7: Ah, Nico's. 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Because this chicken season has more episodes. 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Oh, what a place.
0: Skathi 36 minutes after 10 umsakazo namandla mgulu of FM 107.6 FM qhubekeke nomsakazo wakho namandla sevelekho but 7 minutes after 10 ake sifundela kade bebhalileke sesiqeda nje ngalo ngale udaba 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

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I'm going to say, I'm going to say, sakazuna mandla ngokuva FM 7.7 FM igama ngusihle Phengu. 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

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Bonge Lapanago was a great at a Bishil Nani Bonge, Lapanague, Gusbachazo, at a Shil Nani, HJs to Missing Cosin. Exeni beko na Stan and I am Sana no Prince Shabalala. Stan and I am no Sandis. Right, we have Sunday Sundays with Bonasa de la Breakfast Show. Maybe Conaga was away to be Bambil and Jay. So we say Bongal Connie Timberlain Daba, Basa Kubega Bazos to Lelin Daba and Gotilazo, Quasakam Sazum Kumud of Waterson Point 6 FM. So born.

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3: Nando's taste the bogus. Half chicken at a single side. It is a 125 pair of what's the e dope. What? This fool, in the layer on Japan. Anyway, Nando's. Oh, what place?
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0: Rachim Sazum Kugel over a 7.6 FM, 15 minutes past 2, Shumnatan Shreli Horelis Billy, a mind blowing decision, heart wave, a best bear betting Tetelika as well as Utaba, Kwasikam Sazum Kugel over a 7.6 FM. 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

Just away it is, Prusons Free, and the range is well upon a good 10 minutes. So, three shoe missile upon which Bumbani Hora Lissat or Lissat to configure. 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I'm Sanumango Bazo Chinch of your City Lounge Drive Show.

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0: Are you looking for a photographer who truly understands your vision? 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
2: Greeting Speaker, on the next sitting day of this House on behalf of the African National Congress I shall move as follows. This house notes that June is Youth Month, a time to reflect on the challenges facing young people and to advance their well-being and development. That many children in South Africa continue to live in child-headed households or as orphans due to poverty, disease, violence, or other social challenges. The House therefore resolved to debate the conditions facing child-headed households and orphans in our communities to explore stronger intervention.
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0: That is Latos for you. 19 minutes. 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
1: Yes.
0: Okay, right. 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
1: Yes, yes.
0: How are you?
1: I'm good. I'm
0: fabulous. Long time no see. Hey.
1: Yes.
0: Ubaphethe kahle mthiya.
1: Oh yes, usangiphethe kahle bakithi, uyazama.
0: Ah, umtshele ukuthi ngizodeal naye. 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I'm your boy King Shambunizer with Nonjabulo. The Diva Masithi indlovu yositela 3 to 6. Yeah baby. 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
0: 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How's that concealed? 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
0: 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Right time.
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0: 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I'm looking at it but at the moment let me just check on this way.

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0: Are you ready?
1: Kanjani manje?
0: Are you sure?
1: Yes, I'm perfect.
0: Really?
1: Yes.
0: Give me five. I'll count it. 1, 2, 3, 4, 5. 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
0: 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Uphuma ekhaya?
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1: 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Tell me, mhlambe there's something that you're not telling me.
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0: 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You understand?
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1: why
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1: yeah
0: ngathathe inamba
1: I've heard stories but we are not there we are not there I'm just saying
0: angithandi ukukhuluma indaba zakho
1: by the way
0: ngathatha inamba ngathathe inamba hi hey how are you good chap
1: yeah
0: yazi vele flipa ngani
1: yeah
0: yazi ukuthi do things that you normally post on socials
1: yes.
0: about yourself like out with the ladies
1: yeah.
0: out and about nidla ama champagne abizayo and stuff
1: yeah
0: I saw a good no man I don't fit here
1: oh.
0: a girl with a short skirt
1: how
0: no no no no
1: skirt is fashion
0: huh
1: what's wrong with
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0: Thursday.
1: 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La we talk about ama relationships uthando nje anything.
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0: Okay, right. 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
1: 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Oh yeah, we have a guest.
0: Lindo.
1: Original Lindo.
0: Yes.
1: All right, so tikita no Lindo.
0: Yeah, so
1: kukhuluma ngani Lindo?
0: So he's a man who wears many hats. He's a teacher, he's an MC, a traditional and a spiritual healer.
1: But lapha uzokupha into yokgeza yokuthi ube nomjolo ophila usisi wami. 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
1: Yeah. So the increase appears to be driven by a combination of factors that really include the fear of crime in the country, the impact of the July 2021 unrest, where people thought civilians defended themselves in that space.
2: Okay.
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4: yeah
5: nothing separates us inside
4: yonke indawo
5: in the cold weather
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5: we have a topic
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4: angamiye kahambe mfowethu
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0: 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You know mina number 1 I'm short, I have dreads. 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
0: Bayafuna, they want us to understand who they are.
1: Okay.
0: They want us to accept who they are.
1: All right.
0: But bona bafuna ukwamukela ukuthi we do not play for the team they are playing for.
2: Yeah.
0: They will hit on you ubumtshela umuntu uthi kuselalela phela. 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
1: Yeah, we can be my friend.
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1: yeah
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1: come on man you can't say that
0: blue episode in my face ngihleli phansi wakhumula iblue
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0: everyone knows that
1: this is personal man
0: yeah yeah yeah
1: no okay
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1: 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Oh, the other time. The time you can bring a shumail. And say Borosa bo Conan does a second event park of them. I'm willing it when I bought Lord Namsan. When a mountain night, all right, fine. I think William Hook Holy Stock. Yeah, William Holy Stock. This is a stock. 3 versus 3. Obviously, get me this is 1, 2, Canada. With what Canada? What's a willing as large above? If you born into it, then. The story is the rest. Akabona intombazane hayibo. Hey wena, ngokuxoxela ke yilanga.
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4: 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So when we asked about the Nando's Peri Peri half chicken and a single side for only 125, he said,
6: 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I finished it.
4: Ah, Nico's. 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Nando's. Oh. What a place.
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0: 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Mkungundle of 107.6 FM, the sound of choice of kids and capital. I'm your boy, King Shampoonizer, so yagman ngambu ngambu. 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
2: Right, yes, sesibuya kanjani ku-Andile sipha amanqampunqampo esipha ne-traffic esitshela ukuthi kwenzakalani emgaqweni kwenzakalani ezweni Sister Khezoyo angifuni udle isikhathi sakho it's fine angifuni udle isikhathi sakho how are you
3: I'm good.
2: I'm super you look so fresh you look
3: and
2: so
3: young.
2: Not exactly young in terms of young I won't say anything no I won't say anything in terms of young tell me the advantage of umuntu on a blood O
3: ukuthi asithandi ukuyipromoter le matter cause
2: sisemsakazweni nomphakathi Sister Khezo unjabule ukulindela uyave
3: ukuthi ngiyengibona ukuthi most people once they know ukuthi they are blood O they don't want to test
2: okay
3: they don't want anything iphathelene nokukhulu
2: ukuphela
3: nge-HIV
2: okay yeah
3: yabo kanti igciwane mangabe lingaveli does not mean alikho
2: okay
3: it may take 10 years
2: 15-20
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2: okay.
3: But you are spreading it
2: all right
3: you are spreading it and uthola ukuthi umuntu kuze kuthiwa ubanibani sekushona izintombi zakhe ezu 5 kodwa yena akashona
2: right okay besides the HIV and stuff i cancer no BP no TB I protect lapho blood O Oh. Okay.
3: No, it doesn't.
2: Oh, it protects a quick
3: one. It's not that it protects. Isuke alithi no type A no type B ma antigens
2: kuma
3: red blood cells.
2: Yeah.
3: So it doesn't mean ukuthi kya protector, but it means I dona ehlukile kuno A no B.
2: Okay.
3: You understand?
2: Yeah. 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Ay, angikudedeya nonyo njabulo nikhulume indaba zenu zaka love life. 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
1: What's this?
2: Coming up next.
3: Dolobheni emphitha enoxini emakasi iphitha amarespekt yonke jikelele kanye ne-KZN yonke
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0: first days, if you are at home, you know, you remember, kuthi amaphilisi angiwaphuzanga. 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
0: 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Then you can even WhatsApp Love Life kule number ethi 0600179672. 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
0: 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But it's changed to injection instead of tablets. 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
0: Oh, it's him. Well, it's him with Namela.
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3: South Africans are not xenophobic. South Africans are Africans. South Africans are not xenophobic. South Africans are Africans. They want to live with other Africans peacefully, and our people are calling on us as leaders to resolve the many challenges that are brought to bear by the challenge of migration. And I did say that as South Africa we are addressing this matter, and I was rather pleased that you had good understanding on this issue as well.
2: Ahlabele phambili ke mlaleli sikutholeleke uWT ke zibakhalelwe nogada ke bezimoto ke noma senjabo nogada bemzile ehamba ke amatekisi kulandela ke ukusabalala kwevideo yabo ezinkundleni zokuxhumana lapho khona ke bevela ke behlukumeza komunye obashayelwe izimoto ke zaka e-hailing okungu-Bolt. 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
5: Yeah. So the increase appears to be driven by a combination of factors that really include the fear of crime in the country, the impact of the July 2021 unrest, where people thought civilians defended themselves in that space. Okay. There's also uncertainty around the proposed firearms reforms.
6: Yeah.
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0: Five minutes after five in Dambama, I'm going to 7.6 FM, the sound of choice of kids and capital. I'm your boy, King Shampoonize, and love your city, like I'm Nandi Ganjan, going Dambama. Right, guess yet is a corner, and the bagazi, and Lini is on Sagazo, Isiganje, Isiga, Dai, Vumile, Irrite, Igrandi, Imoja, Ifresh. 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Yeah, alright, I was Beggar, I'm a comment on Facebook. 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

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MC. So, Uzukaza won't get Padmin and Kulumin Dabas Abantu, Zokuluman, Zokuluman, Zumbuza, Nalutta, what is Kulumangalo sitting it, Yanagos Kazalagan.

0: Yes, that was DJ Zinhle and DJ Lisa Betty Baba Ilona Bangani Babi. So if you are tuned in, you are listening to Mkhungu Dlovu 107.6 FM. Igama lami original Lindo, and yes, of course.
1: I'm going to go to the show. 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
0: Yes, spiritual healer ngiyuthisha kodwa I'm not to say like
1: okay.
0: Yeah.
1: We're gonna get through
0: it's complicated.
1: No, no.
0: It's very complicated.
1: Ungayichazi. 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
0: All right. 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
1: All right, baphila abantu eThambeville, Glenwood, Cobsville, bonke ba right.
0: Yes.
1: All right, also wahamba wayofunda eThekwini, wenza zona izifundo zobuthishela.
0: Yebo, ngenza zona izifundo zobuthishela.
1: Na, nanyini kanti enye futhi ophinde wayena?
0: I actually have an honors degree in educational psychology.
1: Okay.
0: You know, and yeah. So it's teaching degree ephelele masekwa be honors. Masekwa ba that's all. I think yeah, you're going to phela.
1: Okay, right.
0: Masoba mathalentic.
1: 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Mina I want to know. No.
0: Yeah.
1: Right. Mina I want to know.
0: Mm-hmm.
1: From the beginning, you chose to be a traditional healer or it was a calling?
0: All right. So asikalela yabona nje indaba yami ukuba a traditional healer. I never thought mina izangoma kusabe ngizonda.
1: Why?
0: I never wanted to be isangoma. Yes, is khona ekhaya but yabona ngene etaxini, ngitha we ma uyangibona. Little did I know. Ukuthi kanti nami ngizoba yisona. I didn't choose it. It came to me. Yabo after sengifundile eVarsity, ngabona nami ukuthi hayibo nazi izinto zizonakala, nazi izinto nje zibheda. Then emva lapho ke what happened was ngaba nama dreams kwa right kwa nje ya ngalashwa ke.
1: So umuntu ophuphayo.
0: Yes.
1: Ngiyaphupha
0: nje.
1: So uphuphile ukuthi uzobula.
0: Lalela angithi ngiyasho nje ukuthi into zakho uma unabantu abadala zobe zihamba kahle bukani nje little did I know gila Mkhungu Dlovu FM
1: the big radio station in PNB. Yeah, we
0: I'm
1: are the
0: telling you.
1: Yeah, see some ghosts are cool. So tell me manje usuya asebenza you in practice so
0: yes, I'm an educator right now at a school eMbali BBF5 Ikusasa Elihle High School
1: Ikusasa Elihle High School ufundisa
0: ilo teacher we tourism lo

0: get trained nje laphayana ebandle.
1: Oh, okay. All right, okay. All right.
0: Yes.
1: So
0: for this grade 11 and 12.
1: Ufundisa grade 11 and 12, mm-hmm. So matric. Mm. So umuntu obhizi kakhulu shot nathi usifake ngewindi.
0: Yeah, ngizabile yazi.
1: Okay, no, siyabonga kakhulu. No, we thank you a lot. Mm. So we're going to have a chat with you.
0: Okay.
1: Sizokhuluma nawe. Because now we want to educate umlaleli ngasekhaya umphakathi ngesimo sika Lindo. 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We can't dispute that. Mina what I want to know is that uzalwe umuntu onemizwa yabanye abantu besilisa noma you chose.
0: Lalela uthi ngeke ngithi are you straight? Ayisikhela, are you straight?
1: Yes.
0: Alright, that's really a sucker. Yeah. Alright, no, yeah. Angithi phela yabona when you were growing up.
1: Yeah.
0: Did you choose to be straight? Did you wake up, was bugesbuge and what? Listen, yabona lo mzimba, it deserves to be straight. Was there a moment?
1: I was ubuza mina, mina ubuza wena lento.
0: Wait, I'm trying to call a line yakhona.
1: Okay, yeah.
0: You didn't, angithi.
1: Yeah.
0: It came to a point whereby waba attached to ama feelings akho. You started feeling for what's more feel. Wafila for women, I
1: yes,
0: think.
1: Yes.
0: So now it got to a point whereby ngathi mengifile like leso stage leso say adore. Ngafila ukuthi no man.
1: Wait, ngicela ukubamba ke lapho before you carry on. Wake waba naye girlfriend before adore.
0: Testing 1 2 1 2. Mara, why?
1: No. Sifundisa umphakathi. 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
0: Okay, ask us qala mhlawumbe umphakathi awazi nokuthi si LGBT kwenzakalani vele.
1: Right.
0: So I'm just gonna what
1: to mina phela vele mele ngifungichazele because I know nothing.
0: Let me just so kula babalalela balale LGBT
1: let's start by L.
0: Yeah, L lesbian, G gay, masobu B bisexual, T is transgender, and then I intersex, masokuba u A asexual, masokuba plus. U plus ke ilaba.
1: Abanjani?
0: Yibo laba bantu.
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0: No, yabona ilaba no, ila bantu laba who actually have sex with men but they don't perceive themselves as part of the community.
1: All right, kunomlayelo semoyeni, ngicathi ufuna ukubuza umbuzo. Semoyeni zobona. Wenza bungelelo. Sorry?
2: Yes, speaking to Innocent, sir. I'm calling on behalf of AXA Credit Card Division. Can I speak to you regarding your credit card? I won't be long.
1: Sorry, ma'am. I hope you are good. You are happy. You are lovely. Your day was lovely. You are.
2: I beg your pardon?
1: I hope you are good. You are lovely. Your day was good. You are on air on Mkungundlovu FM right now.
2: I'm on air?
1: Yes. Actually, we're taking calls and you came in with selling some products. You have to pay for that. You're going to sue. I'm sorry, ma'am.
2: Are you?
1: Yes. You're on air on Mkungundlovu FM. You're on air, ma'am. I think you dialed the wrong number.
2: Oh, I got the wrong number.
1: Yes. So you're on
2: air. But it's a cell number. Am I?
1: Sorry. No, ma'am. You're on air right now. Listeners are listening to you. And you are on air. So can you please just hold it for another day? Thank you very much. Hayi uvele wayigaxa la kushambonyiza akangazi yini inkinga.
0: Ikweleti.
1: Hayi bo uzocela bazolo khokhe. 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Right Lindo besahamba kahle.
0: Yeah, all right.
1: Sike foundation. 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
0: 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So LGBTI it's abantu bonke nje abantu esuke whereby you are attracted to ubulili obufana nobakho.
1: Yes.
0: So especially njengoba kulesikhathi we are celebrating Pride Month.
1: Yes, yes.
0: Which is June of course.
1: Yes.
0: So yila esizigqaja khona ke. So if una umlaleli unga understand ukuthi kahle lo LGBT ayumeleni it's lesbian, gay, bisexual, trans, intersex, asexual. Mase kuba plus ke no queer u Q.
1: Okay.
0: So u plus sesibhala nalaba ke who actually have sex with ubulili obufanayo but they don't perceive themselves as part of the community because we have a lot of those people.
1: Okay.
0: Yazi ukuthi ngithi mina kahle kahle there are a lot of men who have sex with other men more than ama gays than lesbians and you find that there are women also who do that but all in all kulenyanga nkosiyami siyacela kubazali, othisha, everybody, mhlawumbe wazana nomuntu who's like this, please.

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0: Yeah.
1: Fear. Let me tell you about my interview. Ngazi ukuthi interview yami ngahamba ngifaka amacici kwathiwa sicela ngabizo yedwa kutshisha wathi cela ukhumule amacici.
0: Yes.
1: And I'm like, "Hi bo guys, kanjani manje? Kanjani bro?" But yeah. Then ngathi ngifika lapha yana, I was never myself because ngangisaba ukuthi guys la ekhaya ke bazongamukela kanjani.
0: Yeah.
1: But as I grew, ngabona ukuthi no man, yazi ukuthi le school is right, but there are khona abanye abangane nginabo whereby they had to change schools, cabanga, because of they are not accepted. 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
0: Ayi ma akuyonhlamba le.
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0: No phela
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1: Yeah.
0: Ukuthi most of abantu aba abathandana nobulo ufana they always feel so offended if you say something.
1: No yazi lento it comes to ukuthi ekhaya. I mean mina my mom accepted me like long time ago. Yabo. So when abazali, that's why it's very important ukuthi abazali they must try to accept ingane zabo. Yebo siyazi ukuthi ngesathi besazibelethe 9 months usuke umzali nama expectations. Ethi mayifika lapha ka doctor, ethi doctor, boy uthi awe ma wangena umakoti ekhaya.
0: Thiwa
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0: inkomo.
1: You understand? So it's very difficult for umzali ukuthi I accept ukuthi no ingane yami isikanje. That's why ngisho nama gays, lesbians and everybody within the community they should actually try ukuthi yonke into bayenze slowly. Because it's for now it's seen as taboo to abantu abaningi. So kubalekile ukuthi umuntu slowly but surely make abazali bakho understand. And trust me, you know, once umzali wakho understand, njoba ngisho ukuthi ungangithakazela ngidlule eduze kwakho uthi nathi inkomo
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1: Okay, so mina
0: did you ever approach a guy then?
1: Mina when I approach a guy, let me mina when I approach a guy ngoba ngimthanda. It's never about sexuality. That's why ngakubuza noma u straight noma u bi noma u curious noma u I don't look at that. 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I'm attracted to ubuwena. The character, your personality, I'm attracted to masculinity yakho. Kahle kahle. You understand?
0: Right.
1: So lokho ukuthi u gay, u straight, ubanibani, come on. Why ungichazela? Why?
0: Okay, mangithi ke uthi uyang approach ngithi Lindo I'm straight I'm not in that moment.
1: Ninez is cut. Come on.
0: Hi bo.
1: Ninez is cut.
0: It's cut for what?
1: Ukhase sekahle.
0: I block you.
1: No, you know you can't. I'm not the blocking. Mina ngeke angiblockeki nje. 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That's why you shouldn't. 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
0: Oh, ibona beza kuwena.
1: No. But I don't force myself. 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So yes, but you do get ama gays akanjalo we by the press.
0: Yes,
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0: Okay, right.
1: I'm giving peg.
0: Okay, right.
1: From Versailles, I'm
0: pegging. Never. Never. On my own. I never. Nako, we let the show Andy. Let the show Andy.
1: What's it?
0: Nina.
1: Okay, so mina ain't gonna be friendly towards you.
0: No.
1: Okay, wow.
0: Now I'm gonna be friendly when.
1: All right.
0: All right. Kunyenda we visa off air.
1: Yeah.
0: Ngikubuzile. Wake waba yini ne girlfriend?
1: Ngangitshela namawele mina.
0: Amawele?
1: Yes.
0: Shithi, you got
1: I had intombi. Like during my adolescent stage, ngangineyintombi.
0: Yeah.
1: Like ngibuze ngazi ngenzani.
0: Yeah.
1: Ngangazenzi lutho. Ngayiqabula nje kuphela.
0: After school proof. After just school evidence.
1: Lapha there was this one time ukhaza noma ubhizi yaqabula nentombi yakhe. I'm like, hey bo.
0: Yeah.
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1: 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Just.
0: Right. Tell me. Yes. 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Nothing is happening in you.
1: Nothing is going to happen, trust me. Nothing is going to happen.
0: Ngingakuthemba mina nomuntu wami lento.
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0: 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Right, did you ever being abused in the name of being gay?
1: Yes, I have.
0: When was that? How?
1: What I happened? I have. That's ngisakhula emphakathini, like nala ngihlala khona.
0: Yeah.
1: Yabona nje ngisakhula, I would have a lot of people ababe bezongibiza njengamagama snacks. I remember kwakusadumele into yasenzwe in J

0: ekuqaleni.
1: Yeah, yeah. Yes. It's where you try. It's where you start to go to vele.
0: Yes. Oh, okay. Umunye ufana nje kwamakhelwane, may soul rest in peace, shame.
1: Okay.
0: Wayengibiza nje ethi nje senzo uphu Jason, Jason uphu senzo. It was very bad, shame. We still have izinto ezikanjalo, yabo.
1: So psychologically kwenzani so,
0: le nto iyakudemage. Iyakudemage. It needs a strong character. I mean, unfortunately, I'm a strong person.
1: Yeah.
0: Mina ngistrong ngilala ngikhona because of being strong. Okay. So that's why even at work, mina I support learners who are part of the LGBT. Mina eklasini nami nginama flag out too.
1: Yeah.
0: Rainbow ngala elotho semumva uthi mawungena, this is diverse. This is a diverse class. Ngiyamukela everybody from whatever situation you are in. Ngiyabatshela ukuthi la it's equality, my babies. We do not discriminate.
1: So manje angeke enye ingane zikhakameza zithi ma'am lona wara wara ma'am ma'am this and this. How you deal with that as a teacher?
0: As in like Ms. Zo
1: zixabana zodwa zithukana and
0: mayelana with sexuality.
1: Yes.
0: I discipline. I ensure ngiyadiscipline ngiyamthatha ngimbekela.
1: Okay.
0: Ukuthi so when you left home umzali wakho uthe hamba yobheka ukuthi lapha ustabalelesi ulesbian lo noma uzofunda ikupho kuyikona because at the end of the day we need to make sure ukuthi ingane zabantu is comfortable,
1: yes,
0: whether it's straight time, whether it's injani, yes. But we need to make sure ingane zabantu is comfortable at the end of the day.
1: All right
0: so yeah.
1: So did you ever ngiyavala umbuzo wami ukugcina mhlambe ngoba angubonwa abalele ngeza ukubheka ukuthi khona umlalelo umbuzo akekho on now. What I want to know is that did you ever been confronted did you ever been confronted by a wife of a man owakwajolana?
0: Yes.
1: When was it?
0: Ngangisahlale res.
1: Ubujolana nomuntu oshadile.
0: Lalela ngangijola nomuntu o he.
1: Yeah.
0: Ngangijola cabanga iresi yami umuntu owayengishela wehlala opposite building.
1: Oh, moves.
0: And part of the people laba bazohamba umhla ka 30 June.
1: Okay.
0: So
1: okay.
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1: Yeah.
0: Ethi ngicela ushiphe uhlukana nendoda yami ngathi iphi kulawe nginawo.
1: Ha.
0: What was I supposed to say?
1: Yo man.
0: Because ngangimuthi yabo manje la if ngivuma lento. Shuthi mina ke phela ngingiseqeda degree guys.
1: No. Right, tell me you using public transport, you are about to be a professional driver very soon. Yes. So tell me ukuthi no ngibonile phela ku profile ukushilo lokho. 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
0: oyini? You know, to be quite honest about ama comments akanjalo, I had them a lot before taking ngibe kule journey ngikuyona.
1: Yeah.
0: Right. So right now No. I'm on another journey. So ku LGBT nase ngilapha yaka T. Right.
1: Okay.
0: So I'm on my hormones. It's a study for another day. It's been a year and a few months. So
1: Wait. Okay. Wait. Imake usikhathami yasihle. Okay, qhubeka yangilalela.
0: So it's been a year and a few months ngiqala my hormones. All right. So abangaza ama hormones njoba bahlezi bebona nje amantombazana amanye where you find ukuthi kunama shimeyo lapha yawusane male genitalia kodwa umuntu esifazana. So I'm on that process, yabo. 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
1: Yeah,
0: to the point that ukuthi nje you think ukuthi ugay yes ah hey mama baba ngibeza nge slide but ah mama slide kule kuthi anginyanyeni.
1: Okay wait, tell me, did you ever Lindo uyabo MC endaweni zokujabula?
0: Yes.
1: Tell me, did you ever been approached by a guy? By a guy engakuboni amose kufake iweave yakho, ufake makeup yakho, amashiya nenzipho and everything, approach aza kufake emotweni hambe nawe and then umchazela before
0: noma after?
1: After esebonile
0: 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No.
1: Yeah.
0: Ngiyamtshela ukuthi I am biologically I'm a male, uthi no you are a female. Ngithi no I'm a male. Yeah. He got angry because what let ayibonayo manje sengiyam confused but I'm telling him the truth ukuthi angifuni kuba kuleyo situation
1: whereby
0: 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Yeah, I'm a transfirm. I'm gay, but a transfirm. So what you see is female, but biologically I'm male, my darling.
1: Yo, chat now with someone to catch. Who about relationship? Ne hunk, muscle guy, and everything. When then, Jan?
0: Moment of silence. That's good to corrupt. That's corrupt. I'm not going to corrupt. You are corrupt.
1: All right.
0: In that situation.
1: Yeah.
0: I.
2: Let's save that.
1: That is our
0: address. Wow.
1: That is Mkhumundo for you.
0: Okay.
1: Yeah.
0: In Gule society here too, we have our terminology such as otopo, bottom or verse. All
1: okay,
0: right.
1: Yeah.
0: So bottom being mean when you uyenziwa.
1: Okay.
0: Top uyenza, versatile, you do both. All right.
1: Okay.
0: So this is all by preference.
1: When you go pig away. Ubuza wena umlaleli ibhese kuwena imbuzo.
0: Hayibo.
1: Wena ukuphi?
0: Mina?
1: Yeah. Ngubottom, ngutop, ukubani?
0: Versatile.
1: Versatile ukuphi ke wena?
0: Ngitop, bottom tile, verse.
1: Ukwenza konke.
0: Ngiyadlala hayibo. Hey, ngicela ngeke bani. Why you want to? Okay, no, I am a bottom, I mean.
1: Okay, when wenziwa?
0: That's what I said ukuthi I am very much attracted to masculinity. Like abona nje, you need to be very masculine. And not I'm judgy if you have feminine characteristics. It's okay. Bakhona abazokhalela no bazokufuna, but for me na mina I want
1: idlakele.
0: Ngifuna no not idlakele. Masculinity oozes now na idlakela nje but you are masculine kahle bo.
1: Ah yangazi ke nami ngoba mbelele ngifuna mina. All right, okay, ako sibambe lapho Lindo. Thank you very much for coming through.
0: Thank you.
1: Thank you for a chat. Thank you mlaleli ngiyathemba ukuthi uphendulekile. 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
0: Wow.
1: Usho wena. That's what you said. All right, asivalelise sibonge kumlaleli kakhulu. Awuvalelise Lindo.
0: All right. Thank you so much to abalaleli and also thank you to you for inviting me.
1: Yes.
0: We had a great time.
1: Yeah.
0: Don't
1: super.
0: You think us pinned in food?
1: No, okay. No.
0: I got pelpela eat lokuzan June. This is our month.
1: So born.
0: Right.
1: We'll see you.
0: Papa in.
1: Okay, right. Back to my socials.
0: All right, so you can actually follow me on TikTok, Mac Original Lindo Bengu. You can also add me on Facebook, which is Mac Original Lindo Bengu. Or you can get my WhatsApp number 0 da da da da.
1: Hayi ke angisazi ke masifunyana no WhatsApp mina angene emgugu Ndlovu FM awungene si right hambe kahle mfethu be right siyabonga
0: thank you so much
1: like thank you bye yabe becabanga ukuthi nonjabula so wish ubebe khona bezodila nawe ube ready
0: ubefuna
1: ukungidisa yo man nonjabula
0: good questions
1: yo
0: just one
1: ngabe uyabanda man yeah all right ube right ne
0: all right ube right now
1: thank you very much
0: sharp
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We are switching down. We are switching down the day with the Siga Wameropa. Siga Wameropa switching down the day. Close that day for us. 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

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Yeah, mkhungundlovu no 7.6 FM, the sound of choice of KZN Capital. Ahlale njalo ne radio ngoba current affairs iyeza khona ungena emoyeni. 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Kungundlovu 107.6 FM, the sound of choice of KZN Capital. I'm your boy King Shampoonizer, asibe happy njalo.

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1: This is a warning to the capitalists, to this government of fat cats, that the workers in this country are prepared to march forward to a democratic South Africa and to socialism.

warning to the capitalists, to this government of fat cats, that the workers in this country are prepared to march forward to a democratic South Africa and to socialism.

state-sponsored violence, because the people who are committing all these crimes are accompanied by the police, and the state broadcaster and the mainstream media is giving them unlimited airtime to spread hate and to incite violence. We've seen in many videos where people manhandle other people in the presence of the police, take them from one building to the other in the name of looking for drugs in the presence of the police. And in terms of the law of South Africa, once you handle me like that, if you are not a law enforcement officer, that is manhandling. It can even amount to common assault or even assault itself. And police are duty bound to intervene and make sure that no civilian act like he is a law enforcement officer.

0: countries, including this one, we call Africans foreign nationals. I think we really need to understand that we are Africans. And there is no country on this continent that can be an island of prosperity in a sea of poverty. Our fortunes are intertwined. No part of Africa will develop if it thinks it can develop alone without the continent.
1: This is a warning to the capitalists, to this government of fat cats, that the workers in this country are prepared to march forward to a democratic South Africa and to socialism.
2: Silibumbene ihora lesithupha emsakazweni umgungundlovu 107.6 FM. 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

0: 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Public servant may not be members of the top five or top six, or National Executive Committee, Provincial Executive Committee, Regional Executive Committee, or BC, or Federation Executive Federation. I think it's with DA and so on, so on. Senate of any part. But let bill it. 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

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Torres, I want to know what love is. I'm so sorry, I'm going to love him. 107.6 FM, the sound of choice of Kazerent Capital. So, if you're not going to be able to see the world, I'm going to tell you to comment on Facebook and WhatsApp.

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2: Boxer, intandokazi yakhe solo kulethela manana phansi zonke izinsuku. 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
1: 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He was. I said, I'm poor.
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1: 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I'm a man. I'm a man. I'm a man. I'm a man. I'm
0: 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I'm a man. I'm a man. I'm a
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0: bye What is going on? What is going on? What is going on? What is going on? My sister is going on. What is going on? Hello, Sandra. I'm going to go to the house. I'm going to go to the house.

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I want to be able to go to the Sons of Angie. I'm to see Shakalolo in 9 minutes to 10 o'clock. To 9 o'clock, same Jagutai.

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And this is the show that gets you ready for the weekend already. We are born with this calling all upon you. So it's about to go down. Gum Kungun Love 107.6 FM, the sound of choice of KZN Capital. Boo, boo, boo, boo. So happy Thursday. Wena osem kungulovu na petel na mapetelo na los lalegui app sitting je. Happy Thursday, happy Thursday, happy Pooza Thursday, whatever kind of Thursday you get up to, a pre-Friday Thursday, just a couple of hours before the real weekend begins. 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

0: Real reviews by real people. 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
1: "I'm sad. 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
0: 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Because this chicken season has more episodes. 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

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We weekend warm up. 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Oh yes, DJ Channel u Brian Spear Bongosi. 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

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Yanam Sanjim Saga 4. Gu May. Siakube Ganjalo Sigala, nothing but the best this evening. Ngishilonga thina sifutumele kuphela. This is how we deal with amakhaza ase Maritzburg. Happy Friday! Happy mini Friday, that is.

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5: 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Ngumndlovu FM. 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

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By J Music, Beno Chelsea Sloan. Kanti, the songs I played before that, Ibishwent Logo by Ublack Jr., kanye no DJ T Man, Nae Futi, Engas Bigili Panzi, Eti, Okshona Gwelang, and that's how we started. One hour year to year mkulonje we groove kuphela asiphelanga nje lapho sisakhona isikhathi sisakhona. There's a song that was released 3 weeks ago by the Party Uncles, no King P.

DJ Zebra South Africa, DJ Zebra SA, Eddie Gopo, Zwi Zwi, Namanje. It was released a year ago. Namanje is at Gopo Zaganjalo Nje. That brings us to the end of our hour of non-stop, but ibenga sikuphela langolwesine kwi weekend warm up yakho. Ngiyathemba ukuthi ngampela uready uyivivele le weekend, because it's going to be a nice and cold one, but nevertheless we can have fun nasemakhazeni. We are umkungundlovians. It's 23 minutes before 12 o'clock. So to give me a singena u 12 o'clock, sihlale no Mr. Shampoonizer. Mr. No Stress. Ezo season just bingelele kamnandi ulwehlano ukuqala kwe weekend.

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Angazi.

0: That was DJ Sindo with Uswag right Kumkungundlovu 107.6 FM. The sound of choice of KZN Capital. Isikhathi sethu manje sithi 16 minutes ngaphambi kokuthi kushaye ihora leshumi nanye. Kuzinto ke ezitrendayo this week, right? In fact, kule nyanga nje njengoba iqalile is exams. Exam seasons iba tweri hampi abongwanyana bethu. So I have a son who say high school uthi hey ma ngicabanga ukuthi ngiyancipha, I'm losing weight. Ngithi mina why? Because awugijima wenzi lutho these days. Uthi hey lama le stress salama exams. 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So talk to ingane yakho, find out ukuthi inkinga ilaphi, and then ubone ukuthi ungamsiza yini. If need be ungakwazi wena ukumsiza, umtholele extra help. 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Usa lalele umgungundlovu 107.6 FM, the sound of choice of KZN Capital. 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
5: Silverchest Entertainment. 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
4: 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Nico from Kailami is in touch with his emotions. So when we asked about the Nando's Peri Peri half chicken and a single side for only $1.25, he said,
5: 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I finished it."
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